teeth, I tell you so, that is pretty new. I tell you so, that is pretty new. I tell you so, that is pretty new. Staying on my mind every night and every day, and I've never been giving every friend away. I kill you soul and die you spur the moon.

Betty came by on her way. Say she had a word to say about things today.

gonna see the river man. Gonna tell him all I can about the plan. If he tells me all he

as she thought of summer rain, calling for her mind again. She lost the pain.